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driving. 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

0: One is hand grip strength, and the other is how quickly people can stand up from a seated position without using their arms. By the way, I remember interviewing former President Jimmy Carter when he was quite old and being really impressed how he just popped out of the chair without using his arms. Not a lot of older people can actually do that. But I think the message here is that maintaining strength as you age is going to help you perform everyday activities, but also help you avoid injury and stay independent. I'm Dr. Sanjay Gupta, helping you live a better life.
1: You ain't even telling me what to say, though.
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1: Thank you for that. Take me through there.
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1: I want to know who my representing it here tonight. Hold on, hold on.
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2: Groski. 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You know what I'm saying?
3: 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While they watching us win. Another anthem upon the end.

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3: Dougie, you told me he been on some positive. 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
2: 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Zydeco Art. 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DZ Knee, I Am. 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
1: 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It's summer, y'all. And we bringing that heat. With the 93 Days of Summer. With the biggest concerts. 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

all this motion I'm having. 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
13: Few people now have asked me about a TikTok trend that they've come across. It's called 75 Hard. The challenge was created by entrepreneur and author Andy Frisella, who calls it a, quote, transformative mental toughness program and an Ironman for your brain. So here's what it entails. Eat a structured diet with no alcohol, drink a gallon of water, read 10 pages of nonfiction, take a progress photo, and complete two 45-minute workouts, one of them outdoors, every day for 75 days. Quite a challenge. We asked CNN fitness contributor Dana Santis about this, who reminded us that sustainable fitness isn't about punishment or proving discipline through extremes. It's about building habits that integrate into your lifestyle in a way that feels supportive and repeatable. If you ask me, that's going to be the key to long-term success. I'm Dr. Sanjay Gupta, helping you live a better life.
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quick elimination, fake intimidation. Take a minute, take a deep breath, have a little bit of patience. Drizzy, you amazing, you the inspiration. You set the bar for the next generation. You Neo in the Matrix, these just Nemo in the ocean. Small fish making kids feel emotion, using you for promotion. True words have never been spoken. 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Really with a visionary.

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0: Lotto Glow, right here on the new home for the Streets Morning Takeover, E93. Future's new album is out, baby. It is out, so make sure you tap in sometime over the weekend. The Real Me is out now. 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

0: Curtis and Leon. Like, that's my cousins. No one told us. Right here on the big station, 93 BLX, banging the most hip-hop and R&B. 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

0: 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Got that coming up. Two songs from now, Cousins. Rick Ross, Meek in Miami up next. 93 BLX.
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0: 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Nina behind the mic. We do have a new sweet deal of the week, okay? 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

live from the David J. Maloney Injury Studios. 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
1: I used to think about immature things. 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

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Zodiac sign, it must be a Gemini moon, cause we about to go half. 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

0: 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New sweet deal of the week. Maybe you can go this weekend, go on a little date or something. But $25 is going to give you $50. We're giving you $50 to spend at Iron Hand Brewing. That's a two-for-one. 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Wine makes me very social, a little too social. 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

Chris Brown, Leon Thomas, Fall In, right here on the big station, 93 BLX. Bag of the most hip-hop and R&B, so it's going down. Matter of fact, all weekend long, MLB Music Fest weekend. Yeah, yeah. We're going to be broadcasting LIVE, too. We're going to be down there at Cathedral Square, food trucks, game trucks, and, baby, when I tell you, plenty of vendors, so bring your

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1: 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Nina behind the mic. Welcome to Friday. Yes, Lord. Yes, Lord, we made it. 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Future dropped the new album. It's lit. It's up. And as Cardi said, baby, it's stuck. It's so much going down this weekend. 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
4: 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Zydeco artist Valerie Safar. Easy Knee, I Am. Lonnie Blue. 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

0: 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Nina behind the mic, about to get ready to head out and enjoy my day. Of course, before I leave, I always leave you with a word from Nina. This is so true. The amount of beautiful things in your life depends on your ability to actually notice them. A lot of you have beautiful lives, but you look right over a lot of things. Don't even notice a lot of things. You might want to pay attention. The amount of beautiful things in your life depends on your ability to actually notice them. 93 BLX.
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3: 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Zydeco Art. 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
1: 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I'm ready to do it. I'm live, MOB Music Fest. Uh huh.
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0: Man, we got to get everything all the way right. Somebody's adjusting equipment right now. As we get ready, 5 o'clock today, we pop it off. Dirty Dan, legendary year. You ready?
1: Hey, man, it was going down in the major way, man. You know what time it is, man. Listen, man, 9 years of MOB Music Fest, downtown Cathedral Square. Make your way on down, man. We just getting started.
0: All right, so 5 o'clock, yes. You know what I mean? So in a couple hours, we'll have all this sound and everything right. Let me see if the DJ hooked up. DJ's hooked up. We rolling. Coming up 5 o'clock, we live. 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Yeah, turn up, baby. 93 BLX. Come on.

You know, she thinks she me when she driving the sport. 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I like

0: like that. We are live right now, getting you ready. 5 o'clock, everything pops off. MOB Music Festival. It is the Party Drive Show. 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It's popping. Dirty Dan, what's up?
1: Man, we down here at 300 Cuntai Street, going down to Major Way Cathedral Square, man. Getting ready for the 9th annual MOB Music Fest, man. And the artists gonna be performing, man. We got pianolists, Zydeco artists, pop artists, hip-hop, R&B, man. Shouts out to Jada Johnson, Carlay from New Orleans, Louisiana. Valerie Sapphire, she's doing Zydeco today. Basement Music, local group from Mobile, Alabama, definitely doing their thing. Pierce Rozzi from Atlanta, Georgia. So many different artists down here, man. It's going down in the Major Way, and all kicks off. Bunch of DJs on site as well, George.
0: Wow, you got cats all the way from Jacksonville in the city?
1: Man, Jacksonville, Atlanta, New Orleans, New York, they out here, man.
0: Well, I'm MOB, baby. This is where I get my bread at. I'm MOB today. You know what I mean? Originally from Louisiana, but I'm MOB today.
1: Man, Louisiana here now.
0: Yeah, that's all I'm saying. I'm out here. You know what I mean? So MOB, where we at tonight? It pops off 5 o'clock today. Come on down as we pop off the 9th annual.
1: 9th annual, man. Free to the public, man. Bring out your lawn chairs and your blankets, man. Come hang out. Bring the kids out. We got a big kids zone. You see the food trucks over there. You see the gaming trucks for the youth. Also, we got face painting and a whole lot more going on.
0: A small crowd starting to gather now. We don't open for a couple hours.
1: Yeah.
0: So folks are here. They can tell we got something going on. DJs are kind of doing sound check and all of that. We live downtown. It's going down MOB Music Fest. Google it. 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
1: 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Zydeco artist Valerie Sapphire. DZ Nee, I Am. Lonnie Blue. Carly.

0: Okay, in the street today, had to do a hard walk. Opens at 5 o'clock. I'm here broadcasting live right now with the one and only LL Cool K. You follow me everywhere I go. I appreciate that. Mm-hmm. Executive on loan, I appreciate you. Coming up, entertainment news, what you got?
1: Yes, coming up, we are going to talk about what designer Angelo Bouquet has to say about Rihanna's vision for Fenty.

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0: Station live right now. I'm downtown. DJ Dirty Dan. You ready, man?
1: Hey, man. Hanging out, man. Loving it. You know, as we get ready to rock out, man. I'm looking forward to seeing a couple artists tonight, man. Neezy and EIM performing live tonight. Lady A, Lonnie Blue. Shouts out to DJ 360 and all the DJs hanging out.
0: Uh-huh.

0: Mama G, live on location with the one and only LL Cool K. What's poppin'?
1: All right, well, designer Angelo Bacquet is giving a behind-the-scenes look at how Rihanna's fashion brand Fenty came to life. Bacquet served as a consultant for Fenty and played a key role in shaping the brand's identity, including designing the extension of the F in the Fenty logo and developing the brand's color palette. He says Rihanna's vision from day one was for Fenty to carry the same instant recognition as seeing a Chanel bag in Soho. Bacquet also recently revealed a Statue of Liberty-inspired Air Jordan 5 collaboration and continues to mentor young designers through his work at the Jordan Design Studio.
0: Yes, yes, yes, y'all. All right, we'll be right back. We got more coming up. 93 PLX, live from downtown.
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4: 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Zydeco Art. 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
3: 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It's going down the major way, George.
2: 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Let's get it popping. 5 o'clock, everything kicks off. We're doing the show live right now. Walking you right.

0: I met this girl named Macy. 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
1: Hannah Montana, Hannah Montana, Hannah Montana, Hannah Montana, Hannah Montana, Hannah Montana, Hannah Montana, Hannah Montana. I like Molly, ain't no tight. I like Hannah.

0: don't play. It's going down. Big station. 93 PLX. We live in these streets. Yeah, I mean, that's what it's about. You riding through the city. You know what time it is. All roads lead to downtown Mobile, Alabama. One of the Mobile boys is here. You know what I mean? From boys to men right
1: yes,
0: now.
1: Sir. Yes, sir.
0: Dirty Dan and cut his teeth in these streets. And, yeah, what's up, brother?
1: Hey, man, just hanging out, man. You know, we getting everything together, man. Getting ready to roll out, man. Plenty of vendors are setting up right now. So come down and patronize the vendors. Come check out the food trucks, man. Got food trucks. We got a gaming truck out here for the kids, man. Come out here right now. Enjoy that. Listen, man, it's going down in a major way. Load of Art Walk is happening. You got vendors all down Dolphin Street, but in Cathedral Square, this is where we are, man. The 9th Annual MOB Music Fest happening all weekend long, but today is the kickoff, George. We kicking off, man.
0: Yeah, I had to be here. Kick it all off. Stormy, the whole team, we're going to be out here broadcasting live. Nina, the whole crew here right now. 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
1: 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With pianolist Jada Johnson. Zydeco artist Valerie Safar. Neezy Nee, I Am. Lonnie Blue. Carly.

0: Nation, you know we had to do this one. I had to test it out, man. Yeah. On stage, you ain't know I can do it, huh?
1: Yeah.
0: Spin that. Yeah, we spinning that. Okay, we out here broadcasting live. And, you know, I'm going to drop some heat rocks while I'm out here. You know what I mean? This is one right here. It's called The Same All The Time.
1: Yeah.
0: Yeah.
1: All the time.
0: Yeah. MOB Music Fest. 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
1: Yeah, it kicks off 5 o'clock, man. It's going down in a major way, man. Kicks off with DJ Candy Kaiser, and we about to do it up, man.
0: Where you from?
1: Mobile, Alabama, man.
0: Okay. Yeah, so I'm getting a chance to meet

0: 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The 9th annual MOB Music Fest.
1: 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So you want to stay tapped in. We'll be right back live from downtown. Come on down. 5 o'clock, we pop off. 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

0: And coming up, I am going to fill you in on what's going on with the Jermaine Jackson case.
1: Okay, a lot going on with that, just a whole lot. I'm going to take you down through there. I'm live from downtown. Remember, MOB Music Fest starts 5 o'clock today. 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

0: Jermaine Jackson. He's on stage right now, literally. What's going on with that?
1: Okay, well, there's been a major legal development for him. A judge has voided a $6.5 million default judgment that had been entered against the Jackson 5 member in an ongoing rape case. And the judge's reasoning was that the plaintiff failed to use Jermaine's legal name when trying to serve him with a lawsuit. Jackson had legally changed his name back in 2013. Originally, it was spelled like Jackson, J-A-C-K-S-O-N, but he changed it to J-A-C-K-S-U-N. So on this technicality, the judge ruled the failure to use his legal name was fatal to the service attempt. And the case in which Barrett alleges that Jackson raped her in 1988 will now continue in court.
0: 1988 rape case?
1: Correct.
0: How many years is
1: that? Statute of limitations. Yeah, I don't know. I don't know anything about that. We'll have to consult with our friends over at the firm.
0: So, see, even when we don't know, we got to ask Green & Phillips ourselves. She's from Green & Phillips, but, you know, we're not clear that any of the legal advice we give you on this particular show is the same type of legal advice you get anywhere else. This is just nearly the thoughts of Gentleman George and solely the thoughts of Gentleman George. But I tell you what Gentleman George does know. I use Green & Phillips myself personally. Mm-hmm. And, you know, I am a client of Green & Phillips. I do not want you to get that twisted. They've helped me in criminal situations related to my family members. I mean, just let me put that out there. And it came through smelling like a rose. Also, injury cases always came out smelling like a rose. So I can't recommend nothing that I don't use myself. Anything I confer with legally, I always go to Green & Phillips. And I suggest you do the same thing. 251-300-2000. You can text or call right now. And, of course, if you're going over there, you're going to have to sign in. Tell them Gentleman George sent you. And it's simple to make some things happen in your life. Change some things. You've been needing to consult with an attorney. Today's your day. Green and Phillips, 51 North Florida Street. You don't need an appointment. Yeah.
1: That's it. You said it all.
2: They love my sound.
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4: 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Zydeco Art. Valerie Safar. DZ Nee, I Am. Lonnie Blue. Carly.

0: Man, Loda Art Walk is live, man, along with MOB Music Fest, man. Make your way downtown Mobile, right here off of Dolphin Street, man. We're in Cathedral Square. That's 300 Kantai Street, man. You go see the stage. You see all the vendors. We are out here, man. Make your way on down here. Bring your lawn chairs and your blankets, man. Also bring your wallet, too, so you can patronize some of these vendors. But listen, man, it's going down the major way, man. Hey, George, this is the ninth year, man. The ninth year. 9 years.
1: 9.

0: 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Make your way to the temple, 351 St. Francis Street, which is only a block away from Cathedral Square.
1: Yeah, that's all we saying. So we got you covered all weekend. MOB Music Fest free. Absolutely free. We're here. We're doing this for the community, right?
0: All about community, man. This is all about community. Make your way down, man. Like I said, it's summertime fun. Hey, listen. This is the place to be. Downtown Mobile is the only one spot to be. Lola Art Walk, MOB Music Fest.
1: Yo, we keeping it real, too. So, Mo Bangers coming up. Devin and DJ Peanuts in the building. We going to keep the party pumping all whole weekend, right? You ready?
0: Hey, let's get it.
1: Yeah, so 5 o'clock, less than an hour away. Everything kicks off. Do we want to give them a preview, or will we just do it at 5 and tell them what's coming out?
0: You know, we can give them a little preview, man. You know what I'm saying? Just let them know what's going on. Just give them a little insight,
1: All right, so how 5 o'clock's coming up in minutes. How does the show start?
0: It kicks off with DJ Candy Kaiser. We got live DJs kicking off. It shouts out to DJ 360.
1: All right, that's what's up, yo. I'll be right back. 93 BLX.
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0: 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Friday, July 10th. With pianolist Jada Johnson. Zydeco artist Valerie Safar. DZ Nee, I am. Lonnie Blue. Carly.

0: today. It's crazy. I'm on location and got something sexy with me. Green and Phillips, my injury lawyers, got an executive on loan. On a birthday, they sent you over. You know, the day they send you downtown. I mean, wow, I like it. I like the way they do business. Yeah,
1: me too.
0: So coming up, what you got?
1: Okay, coming up, I'm going to tell you what Beyonce's dad has to say about their financial state before Beyonce's fame.
0: Yeah, I'll

0: and you'll see attorney right away with no delay, no hesitations, or you can call today. 251-300-2000 is the number, or you can text that same number. 251-300-2000. Find a spot on your brain and let it burn.
1: Exactly. We're filling you in on Matthew Knowles, Beyonce's father, a former manager, who is pushing back on a popular narrative that Beyonce made him when really he made her.
0: He said, literally.
1: He said he was already a millionaire before his daughter's rise to global stardom with Destiny's Child. And in a recent interview, he asserted that he and his former wife, Tina Knowles, were financially successful long before Beyonce's career took off, saying that the family had already built wealth through his work in corporate sales and the music business. Knowles has spent the recent years working in the music industry as a consultant and public speaker, and he frequently offers perspective on how he helped launch what became one of the most successful music careers in history.
0: Yeah, exactly. So I agree with that. He had to have her money to get them moving. He put his money behind them for the move. It costs something. If you pay something for it, that means it's worth something. That's all I'm saying. I'll be right back. 93 VLX. DJ Shook Smooth's coming up.
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4: 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Zydeco Art. Valerie Safar. 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

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We're going to talk to the creator, the founder of this event coming up a little later on. He running around trying to get stuff going. You know what I mean? You know how Dirty Dan be just everywhere. Everywhere. Dirty Dan, 93 p.m.

0: Okay, it's official now. We're open. MOB Music Fest. I'm over in the broadcast booth for the big station. So when you come down here, you see me, squeeze me, I may squeeze you back. You got your DJ up right now?
1: 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You got the DJs rolling for a while. Right at 6 o'clock, 5:45, we got Fleshers and Friends coming up. Country Act. Listen, man, we got stuff for everybody. 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

0: 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Rozzy, he's doing his thing. Also, a whole bunch more, man. Shout out to DJ Z and more.
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0: For the 9th annual MOB Music Fest. 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With pianolist Jada Johnson. Zydeco artist Valerie Safar. DZ Nee, I Am. Lonnie Blue. Carly.

0: 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How did they go from top of the rock to rock bottom?
1: Denver, you are the greatest crowd we've ever had. 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
1: Okay, Big Stage 93 PLX, banging the most hip-hop R&B, Gentleman G. Yes, I'm here. I'm doing my thing. LL Cool K coming up with the recap of today. Big one, right?
2: Yeah, we'll talk about what Beyonce's dad, Matthew Knowles, has to say about their financial status before Beyonce made it big time. Also, what designer Angelo Bouquet has to say about Rihanna's vision for Fenty. And finally, what's going on with the Jermaine Jackson case.

0: that's it. Big Station, 93 BLX, banging the most hip-hop R&B. I'm going to leave you in the hands of good hands. The one and only LL Cool K, wrapping up the show because we're about to kick off. Shout out to Dirty Dan.
1: Yeah.
0: Loda, Art Walk, MOB Music Fest started now. We're downtown. We're broadcasting live. What's going on?
2: All right, filling you in on the ongoing sexual assault case against Jermaine Jackson. A judge has voided a $6.5 million default judgment that had been entered against him because the plaintiff failed to use his correct legal name. Jermaine Jackson changed his name from Jackson spelled with a S-O-N to S-U-N back in 2013, and the plaintiff's failure to use his true legal name was fatal to the service attempt. So he is going to take, they are going to take that now into court. And then we talked about Angelo Bacay, who gave a behind the scenes look at how Rihanna's fashion brand Fenty came to life. He served as a consultant for Fenty and played a key role in shaping the brand's identity. And he says that Rihanna's vision for, is for Fenty to one day carry the same instant recognition

0: All right, Big Station 93 BLX, banging the most hip hop R&B. I'm out the door. I gotta go. I'll talk to you guys tomorrow. You know, I'll be somewhere.
1: I have one singular birthday for you, Gigi.
0: What is it?
1: Are you familiar with Jessica Simpson?
0: Yes.
1: I like her a lot. How old do you think she is today?
0: 40 years old.
1: She'll take that. She's 46 today.
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